Everybody jumping out of their mind. Everybody going out of their skins. 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

But I know God, the devil wanna put me in a bow tie. 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As I look around me, so many motherfuckers wanna down me. But enemy gonna never drown me. In front of a dirty double mirror, they found me. And I love my, huh, I want you looking at me.

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Niggas ain't trying to play Vic Tutu. How many niggas we done lost? How many? Yeah, how many we lost? No, for real, answer the question. How many niggas we done lost, bro? This year alone. Exactly, so we ain't got time to waste time, my nigga. Niggas gotta make time, bro. The judge make time. You know that, the judge make time, right? The judge make time so it ain't shit. It shouldn't be shit for us to come out here and appreciate the little bit of life we got left, dog. On the dead homies, Charlie P, you know that, bro. You know that. Right, it's Mando. Right, it's Mando. And I say this because I love niggas, man. I love all my niggas, bro. Exactly, enough said, and we gonna get back to the show and move on, cause that shit petty, my nigga. Mic check. We gonna do some acapella shit before we get back to all my niggas, listen to this. I promised Dave I never used the phrase fuck nigga. He said, think about what you're saying. Fuck niggas. No better than Samuel on the Django. No better than a white man with slave boats. Sound like I needed some soul searching. My pops gave me some game in real person. Retraced my steps on what they never taught me. Did my homework fast before government caught me. So I'ma dedicate this one verse to Oprah on how the infamous sensitive N-word control us. So many artists gave her an explanation to hold us. Well, this is my explanation, straight from Ethiopia. N-E-G-U-S, definition, royalty, king royalty. Wait, listen, N-E-G-U-S, description, black emperor, king ruler. Now let me finish. The history books overlooked the word and hide it. America tried to make it to a house divided. The homies don't recognize we've been using it wrong. So I'ma break it down and put my game in a song. N-E-G-U-S, say it with me, or say no more. Black stars can come and get me. Take it from Oprah Winfrey, tell her she right on time. Kendrick Lamar, by far, realest sneakers alive.

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0: And I walked down the street and bopped to the beat with Lee on my leg and Adidas on my feet. 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
1: Me and D and my Adidas standing on 2 feet. 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
0: My Adidas.

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0: Now the Ditas I possess for one man is rare. 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Got blue and black, cause I likes to chill. And yellow and green when it's time to get ill. Got a pair that I wear when I'm playing ball. With the heel inside, make me 10 feet tall.
2: My Ditas only bring good news. And they are not used as felon shoes. 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The ones I like to wear when I rock the mic. On the steps of a famous university, we took the beat from the street and put it on TV. My Adidas are seen on the movie screen. 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We started in the
0: alley,
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0: Cali.
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0: 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Live your life.
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1: Well, this is the tune that an authorized authority banned it from the radio station. But I know them can't ban it right here.

0: Everyone dated the demise of our neighborhood from the suicides of the Lisbon girls. People saw their clairvoyance in the wiped-out elms and harsh sunlight. Some thought the tortures tearing the Lisbon girls pointed to a simple refusal to accept the world as it was handed down to them, so full of flaws. But the only thing we are certain of after all these years is the insufficiency of explanation.
1: Obviously, Doctor, you've never been a 13-year-old girl.

Cecilia. 14, Lux. 15, Bonnie. 16, Mary. And 17, Therese. No one could understand how Mrs. Lisbon and Mr. Lisbon, our math teacher, had produced such beautiful creatures. From that time on, the Lisbon house began to change. Almost every day, and even when she wasn't keeping an eye on Cecilia, Lux would suntan on her towel, wearing a swimsuit that caused the knife sharpener to give her a 15-minute demonstration for free. The only reliable boy who got to know Lux was Trip Fontaine, who only 18 months before the suicides had emerged from baby fat, to the delight of girls and mothers alike.

but few anticipated it would be so drastic. The girls were pulled out of school and Mrs. Lisbon shut the house for maximum security isolation. The girls' only contact with the outside world was through the catalogs they ordered that started to fill the Lisbon's mailbox with pictures of high-end fashions and brochures for exotic vacations. Unable to go anywhere, the girls traveled in their imaginations to gold-tipped Siamese temples, or past an old man with a leaf broom tidying a moss-covered speck of Japan. And Cecilia hadn't died. She was a bride in Calcutta. Collecting everything we could of theirs, we couldn't get the Lisbon girls out of our minds. But they were slipping away. The colors of their eyes were fading, along with exact locations of moles and dimples. From five, they had become four, and they were all, the living and the dead, becoming shadows. We would have lost them completely if the girls hadn't contacted us.

Lux was the last to go. Fleeing from the house, we'd forgotten to stop in the garage. After the suicide free-for-all, Mr. and Mrs. Lisbon gave up any attempt to lead a normal life. They had Mr. Headley pack up the house, selling what furniture he could at a garage sale. Everyone went just to look. Our parents did not buy used furniture, and they certainly didn't buy furniture tainted by death. We, of course, took the family photos that were put out with the trash. Mr. Lisbon put the house on the market, and it was sold to a young couple from Boston. It didn't matter in the end how old they had been, or that they were girls, but only that we had loved them, and that they hadn't heard us calling. Still do not hear us, calling them out of those rooms where they went to be alone for all time. Alone in suicide, which is deeper than death, and where we will never find the pieces to put them back together.

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You know, we give thanks and praise to the Most High. So I go like this. Serenity and loving are the air and the one who won't deny. Soon cry a river of tears. Long time now we're living in a fear. Now we're something new for try. Press gas for another Argentina. You don't know. 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
1: We interrupt this record to bring you a special bulletin. Superfly is missing.
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1: We now take you to our on-the-spot reporter.
3: I have several witnesses here with me. Sir, when was the last time you saw Superfly?
4: It was the 3rd of September.
3: And you, sir, can you describe the suit Superfly was wearing?
4: Red, yellow, black, white, and brown.
3: And you, sir, who was the last person Superfly was seen with?
4: Mrs. Jones.
3: If we need you for any further information, can we call you?
5: Whenever you call me, I'll be there.
3: We take you now to Washington.
1: We're here at the White House. The president has an important announcement regarding Superfly. Mr. President, what seems to be the problem?
2: I got ants in my pants and I need to dance.
1: Just arriving at the White House is the man that will risk his neck for brother man. Chair, now that the president has called you into the case, what will you be doing?
6: Chasing women and breaking.
1: Mr. President, what is your opinion of Chair?
7: This cat Chair is a bad.
1: I see the president and Chair have gone into the White House.
8: What they do?
1: Mr. President, what are you and Chair doing in there?
6: Holding hands, making all kinds of plans.
1: Mr. President, why are you holding hands with Chair? Just been handed a bulletin. Superfly was last seen. We take you back to our on-the-spot reporter.
3: I'm here with Freddy, who we believe knows the whereabouts of Superfly. Excuse me, Freddy.
9: Ah!
10: Wait a minute, what happened?
6: It is dead.
11: Freddy's dead.
6: That's what I said.
3: Oh, well, I have several other witnesses. Do you know where Superfly is?
4: We know, they know, and you know and I know.
3: I don't know. How do you know?
2: You best